0: fun day. Yo, a big, beautiful day. Lots of everything. If you want to make proper sense of your day, come there. Starting from 11, going all the way to 5. We got every vendor possible. Don't worry, she's soon there. And of course, Black Star Juice Bar gonna be dead there. They may want nothing with my flavors at all tomorrow. I gonna keep you hydrated and keep your taste buds salivated at the same time.
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3: Here's your daily weather forecast on Total Radio VI. For tonight, it's going to be partly cloudy. We'll have a low by dawn of 78, east-northeast wind, 10 to 15 miles per hour. Saturday, partly sunny, high 88, with an east wind, 15 to 20 miles per hour. Partly cloudy Saturday night. There is a slight chance for a shower. The low 78, the wind east to 10 to 15 miles per hour. Sunday is going to be a sunny to partly cloudy, breezy day. Can't rule out a shower. The high temperature 88, the wind east to 15 to 25 miles per hour. Monday, partly sunny and breezy, high 88, wind east 15 to 25 miles per hour. And for Tuesday, partly sunny and breezy with a high of 88 and an east-northeast wind 15 to 25 miles per hour. I'm meteorologist Jim Rinaldi.

Bougie also got the happy hour from 10 a.m. all the way till 6 p.m. The longest happy hour ever. Happiness doesn't have an hour. Bougie understands that.

man. This is for the people who just been going hard, busy. This VI360 is for you. Just relax. Set up yourself to just have a space for yourself however you can. And just full joy. Some good roots music, man. Grab your vice. It's going to be nice. It's not going to be a long time, but it's definitely going to be a good time. We got a little education up in it. For all my black people, you're definitely going to be. My goodness. You know what I'm saying? By now we should know how to deal with it. It ain't define us, but it still define us. You get what I'm saying? It ain't gonna stop us from going where we going, but it definitely worth knowing that it have something to do with where we going. Even if it's just the thing that push you further. Cause we dealing with some real demons. And the solution, you can't even say it on the radio. There's only one solution. Cause we don't try everything else. We don't one love. We don't prisoner. We don't victim. We've been all kind of thing. Right now we want to be triumphant. You know? Even in the 21st century, David still gonna slug a life. Like that David. We got a few more Davids out there. Female David. Male David. And we come for Bosco Lion. Donk, guys.

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0: 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Time for class. 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
1: another 66. The same year the black. Today is Juneteenth, and every channel on YouTube is going to tell you the same story. General Granger arrives in Galveston. He reads the order. 250,000 enslaved people learn they're free. Celebration, joy, the end. But that's not the end. That's where the real story begins. And that story is the one they never tell. Because what happened the day after Juneteenth and the weeks, months, and years that followed is one of the most devastating chapters in American history. And it was buried on purpose. Slaveholders who refused to let go. Freed people murdered for trying to leave plantations. Laws passed within months that recreated slavery under a different name. A promise of 40 acres and a mule, stolen back by a president who sided with the Confederacy. And in 1903, 38 years after Juneteenth, a black man walked into an office in Texas, still asking if slavery had ended. That's not a typo. 38 years, and he was still enslaved. You know the celebration. Today I'm going to show you what came after. And once you see it, you will never look at Juneteenth the same way again. I have started a WhatsApp channel where I share the history YouTube suppresses. The link is in the pinned comment. Join now, because this is the Juneteenth story nobody else will tell you. Let's start with what actually happened on June 19th, 1865. Because even the celebration itself wasn't what you've been told. General Gordon Granger arrived in Galveston with 2,000 Union troops. He stood on the balcony of Ashton Villa and read General Order No. 3, declaring that all enslaved people in Texas were free by executive decree of the President of the United States. But here's what they leave out. The Emancipation Proclamation had been issued 2.5 years earlier on January 1st, 1863. Texas had been ignoring it the entire time. Why? Because there weren't enough Union soldiers in Texas to enforce it. And slaveholders knew that a law without enforcement is just words on paper. Even after Granger's announcement, enforcement was almost non-existent. 2,000 soldiers to cover an entire state. Plantations spread across hundreds of thousands of square miles of territory. Most enslaved people in rural Texas never saw a Union soldier. They heard about freedom through whispers, through travelers, through the rare arrival of a military patrol weeks or months after the announcement. And many slaveholders simply refused to comply. Some didn't tell their enslaved workers at all. They withheld the information deliberately, waiting until after the harvest season to squeeze one final crop of free labor out of people who were legally free but had no way of knowing it. Others told their workers and then threatened them, making it clear that leaving the plantation meant violence or death. Historian Henry Louis Gates Jr. documented this directly. He wrote that free people who took it upon themselves to leave plantations often faced violent punishment, including murder, for what their former owners called transgressions. Freedom was announced from a balcony in Galveston. But on the plantations of East Texas, West Texas, and the Cotton Belt, slavery continued. Not because it was legal, but because nobody was there to stop it. And the most haunting evidence of this comes from a single documented case. In 1903, 38 years after Juneteenth, a black man walked into an office in a small Texas town and asked whether slavery had ended. He had been forced to labor without pay for nearly 4 decades after the day that was supposed to set him free. 38 years of stolen life, after freedom had already been declared. Now here's where the story turns from tragic to criminal. Because even for the freed people who did learn about their freedom and did manage to leave, the system was already being rebuilt to trap them. In 1866, just 1 year after Juneteenth, the Texas state legislature passed what became known as the Black Codes. And these laws were designed with surgical precision to recreate the conditions of slavery without using the word. The vagrancy laws made it illegal for a free person to be unemployed. if you didn't have a job, and in a state that had just freed 250,000 people with no land, no money, no education, and no infrastructure, you could be arrested. And once arrested, you could be leased out to a private employer, often your former slaveholder, as convict labor. Read that again. A freed person could be arrested for not having a job, then forced to work for no pay on the same plantation they had just been freed from, under the supervision of the same person who had owned them. This was legal. This was policy. This was what Texas built in the first 12 months after Juneteenth. The apprenticeship laws were even more targeted. They allowed courts to take black children, children of freed people, and assign them as apprentices to white employers. The preferred employer, by law, was the former slaveholder. Black parents had their children taken from them by the court and handed to the people who had enslaved them, and it was called apprenticeship. The labor contract laws required free people to sign annual contracts with white employers. Breaking a contract meant forfeiting all wages for the year. Leaving a job before the contract ended meant arrest. The contracts were structured so that the worker was perpetually in debt, charged for food.
0: I think I can make these people feel guilty for anything. Higher wage.
1: This would later evolve into sharecropping, the system that trapped black families in debt bondage for the next century. The black codes also prohibited black Texans from voting, serving on juries, testifying against white people in court, or holding public office. Freedom had been declared. But citizenship had not. These were not rogue laws passed by extremists. These were enacted by the official state legislature of Texas in 1866. They were designed, debated, voted on, and signed into law by elected officials who understood exactly what they were doing, rebuilding slavery inside the legal framework of freedom. If this is making your blood boil, good, join our WhatsApp channel, because I go deeper there. The link is in the pinned comment. Tap it now. And then came the cruelest betrayal of all. During the final months of the Civil War, General William Tecumseh Sherman issued Special Field Order No. 15. It set aside 400,000 acres of confiscated Confederate land along the coast of South Carolina, Georgia, and Florida to be redistributed to formerly enslaved families. Each family would receive 40 acres. The army would lend them mules. It was the most significant act of economic justice for freed people in American history. Roughly 40,000 freed people settled on this land. They built homes, they planted crops, they started schools. They created communities from nothing on land that had been taken from the people who had enslaved them and given to the people who had worked it for free. And then Abraham Lincoln was assassinated and Andrew Johnson became president. Johnson was a Southerner, a Democrat, a man who had owned enslaved people himself. And one of his first major acts as president was to reverse Sherman's order. He pardoned former Confederate landowners and returned their confiscated property, the same land that 40,000 freed families had already settled on. Imagine that. You escaped slavery. You survived the war. You were given land legally by military order. You built a home.
0: Face these people and then them tell you pull yourself up by your own bootstrap. These people bold face a long time. You not turn the other cheek with these people to them core. Ain't good. This is how long. This is just one day.
1: United States handed your land back to the man who had owned you. 40 acres and a mule, the most famous broken promise in American history. And it wasn't just a promise that was never kept. It was a promise that was actively, deliberately reversed by a president who chose the Confederacy over the people the Confederacy had enslaved. Johnson didn't just fail free people, he betrayed them. He vetoed the Civil Rights Act of 1866. He vetoed the Freedmen's Bureau extension. He pardoned Confederate leaders and allowed them to regain political power across the South. The brief window of possibility that opened on Juneteenth. The window where freedom might have meant real freedom, with land, with resources, with protection, was slammed shut by the man sitting in the chair Lincoln had occupied. And behind all of the laws, behind the black codes and the stolen land and the rigged contracts, there was violence. Constant, systematic, relentless violence.
0: This is what we're fighting for the whole time. These people take back freedom already. You can't allow them to just control things. Them don't take back freedom already, and them looking to roll back every black thing now. Including make our politician them roll over. It's time to put the Harvey Gideon boots in. All right. I just letting you know. My job right now is to just remind you what we're dealing with here. And everybody got their own experiences, people and them job dealing with these people cold-blooded. There's a good chance they may even like us. You know what I'm saying? They may man. They just have on human skin.
1: In the months and years after Juneteenth, free people across the South were murdered in staggering numbers. The Ku Klux Klan formed in 1866, the same year the Black Codes were passed. And their purpose was explicit: to terrorize freed black people into submission. Black churches were burned. Black schools were destroyed. Black voters were murdered at polling stations. Black families who attempted to buy land, start businesses, or assert any form of independence were attacked in the night by men in white hoods who faced no consequences. In 1866, white mobs massacred dozens of black people in Memphis, Tennessee, burning entire neighborhoods and killing indiscriminately. That same year, a mob attacked a Republican political gathering in New Orleans, killing over 30 black people and white allies. These weren't isolated incidents. They were the enforcement mechanism. The Black Code set the legal framework. The violence enforced it. And the federal government, the same government that had sent Granger to Galveston to announce freedom, gradually withdrew. Federal troops were pulled out of the South. The Freedmen's Bureau was underfunded and eventually shuttered. And by 1877, just 12 years after Juneteenth, Reconstruction was officially over. Federal protection for freed people ended, and the South was handed back to the same men who had fought a war to keep black people enslaved. Jim Crow replaced the Black Codes. Sharecropping replaced plantation slavery. Lynching replaced the whip. And the promise of Juneteenth, the promise that freedom had finally come, was broken so completely that its effects are still measured in every economic statistic, every incarceration rate, and every educational disparity in America today. Even the celebration itself was attacked. When freed people in Houston tried to organize the first Juneteenth celebration in 1866, the city's newly enacted segregation laws blocked them from using any public parks. They were free, but they couldn't celebrate their freedom in a public space. So they pooled $800, an enormous sum for people who owned nothing, and bought 10 acres of land. They named it Emancipation Park. And they celebrated there on their own terms, on their own ground, because America wouldn't give them a single acre to stand on. That park still exists today. It stands as proof that free people didn't wait for justice to be given. They built it themselves with nothing, from nothing, against everything. Today is Juneteenth, and 250,000 people learned they were free on this day in 1865. But freedom without land is homelessness. Freedom without protection is vulnerability. Freedom without justice is a word on a piece of paper. And what came after Juneteenth, the Black Codes, the stolen land, the vagrancy arrests, the convict leasing, the apprenticeship kidnapping, the lynchings, the withdrawal of federal troops, and the rise of Jim Crow proved that America never intended for freedom to be real. They announced it from a balcony. Then they spent the next 160 years making sure it did not mean what it was supposed to mean. 38 years after Juneteenth, a black man in Texas was still asking if slavery had ended. And in many ways, through mass incarceration, through the wealth gap, through voter suppression, through educational inequality, the system that was built the day after Juneteenth is still operating today. So today, when you celebrate, celebrate. Honor the ancestors who heard those words and dared to believe them. Honor the people who pooled $800 to buy their own park because America wouldn't let them stand on public ground. But also remember what came next. Because the fight that started the day after Juneteenth is the same fight we're in right now. And the only way to win it is to know the full story, not just the part they put on the calendar. Share this video with everyone. Send it to someone who thinks Juneteenth was a happy ending, because it wasn't an ending at all. It was the beginning of a war that's still being fought. Subscribe, hit the like, drop a comment and tell me, did you know what happened after Juneteenth? Because now you do, and you can never unknow it. I'll see you in the next one.

Justice anyway is injustice everywhere. Some people think we're not connected. That have nothing to do with us. But look in the mirror. Look at your hand. What that is. He's a black man. He's an African. Understand? You're not free. You have to pay for every single thing. You know you're not free. Everything. Time you step

0: comfortable over here.
1: Yeah, yeah, good intentions, you know, you're good vibes, good cooperation, mm-hmm. and, you know, you're right on time with the expression. Mm-hmm. Yeah, man. So stay with us, and I'm with you, and tune in. I just find you, car was chief in the block, and we went to New York, we come back to Zimbabwe, and we find you.
0: Wow, you missed the whole Juneteenth, the Juneteenth documentary.
1: Right, and is this Monday talking about?
0: It's today.
1: Okay, the June.
0: Yeah,
1: and then
0: June 19th is Juneteenth. That's America Labor Day. It was
1: okay.
0: Labor Day in America, but. Don't worry, I got one or two more things. Once you're listening in, you're going to catch on.
1: Yeah, I'll catch on too, but while we end, June.
0: Serious things are going
1: on. Them must say, June too soon, July summer. That based on hurricane, geographics or them kind of studies. But then, June, this month, is long look anniversary. Of emancipation that occurred that ain't belong to this government system. But then the government does want to take charge of it. And you see they're making an holiday. June 30, last day of the month. Mm-hmm. So, and we are want to talk about it, King's Zulu. Mm-hmm. But then, these people who want to make this big impression, wait a minute, man, wait a minute. And then, I, King Zulu and myself, where we highlight the vibe 2 years ago with the 40-something anniversary, 240-something anniversary. Mm-hmm. Them even won't include weekend. And they want to have a big, impressive event as to celebrate a holiday, man. And then they incline the whole island or the whole country. Man, this look embarrassing, okay? Mm-hmm. I don't know how. And then look what time of the month it is. And they say they're making this a big political occasion. As a struggle of a people, tribal Jews, chattel slavery, survived that. And then this is a special occasion. And then look how the politics dragging their feet. The subcommittees what should be involved. They may include in the neighborhood. Oh, man. Yeah, Kim Zulu, I don't want to get to it. So, I listen.
0: Yeah, man, you got things going on, though, you know. The whole, yeah, them gathering up, them getting themselves together to do a big thing for you.
1: Okay, but it should include I and I, King.
0: Absolutely.
1: We is who bring it to the forefront when all of them were ignoring it. Look how long you and I were talking about this before they even consider it. Mm-hmm. But then, Why them shutting we out? Why we is the last person to know, our people to know, how this thing gonna be unfold in the community? And then all kind of moonlighters want to undermine or overthrow the event at the same timing of the celebration. But then, King Zulu, we are keep unfold. We give thanks.
0: Yeah, man.
1: We with you.

This music, this reggae music, is born to give black people hope when they have none. This is our blues. We singing and making millions of dollars with it. If you listen good, our blues, same fighter we fighting now, the

get children. Just like our parents get children.

Juneteenth isn't the day slavery ended in America. Not even close. If you thought June 19, 1865 was the moment every black person in this country walked free, you've been sold a myth. And if you think celebrating Juneteenth is just barbecues and red soda, you're missing the part where freedom had to fight for miles, for years, and for permission from the same colors that kept people in chains. This is the story of Juneteenth, the delay, the resistance, the fine print, and the flag that still makes people mad. Here is what we will cover. Act 1, the history leading up to it. Act 2, what happened on June 19, 1865? Act 3, the immediate aftermath and how long freedom took to travel. Act 4, the part they don't teach, Native American reservations. Act 5, what was required to celebrate it, then versus now. Act 6, common myths, let's kill them. Act 7, the hard struggle to adopt the Juneteenth flag. Let's start at the beginning. Act 1, the history leading up to it. To understand June 19, 1865, you have to go back to January 1, 1863. That's when the Emancipation Proclamation took effect. Lincoln declared that all enslaved people in Confederate states in rebellion against the United States would be then, thenceforward, and forever free. Sounds final. It wasn't. Why it didn't end slavery everywhere? It only applied to Confederate territory, places Lincoln didn't control. It was a war measure, not a constitutional amendment. It exempted the border states, Delaware, Maryland, Kentucky, and Missouri. Union slave states got to keep enslaving people. It required Union victory to mean anything. A piece of paper in D.C. didn't break chains in Texas. Texas was the key. It was the westernmost Confederate state and the hardest for Union troops to reach. With minimal fighting on its soil, Texas became a safe harbor for slaveholders. Planters from Louisiana, Mississippi, and Arkansas moved there with the people they enslaved, but it grew. Act 2. What happened on June 19, 1865? On June 19, 1865, 2 months after Lee's surrender, Union Major General Gordon Granger landed in Galveston, Texas, with 2,000 federal troops. He had one job, enforce emancipation. He issued General Order No. 3. The critical part reads, "The people of Texas are informed that, in accordance with a proclamation from the Executive of the United States, all slaves are free. This involves an absolute equality of personal rights and rights of property between former masters and slaves." What that day looked like. Enslaved people in Galveston heard it first. Shock, prayer, shouting. Some left immediately. Others were told by their enslavers to wait until after harvest. Celebrations broke out, prayer services, singing, food shared in the streets. That first celebration became the blueprint. But June 19th wasn't magic, it was a start. Granger's troops had to fan out across a state the size of France to read the order on plantations. And even then, Act 3, the immediate aftermath, and how long freedom took to travel. Freedom moved at the speed of a horse. It took weeks for the news to reach interior Texas. In some remote places, it didn't arrive until late July 1865. And hearing wasn't the same as leaving. Many enslavers refused to comply. They withheld the news. They told freed people they couldn't leave until a contract was signed. They used violence. The Freedmen's Bureau records are full of reports of black people being killed for trying to leave.

0: leave after June 19th. The nuance in union and border states. Juneteenth didn't apply to them. Why? Because they were never in rebellion. Slavery remained legal in Delaware and Kentucky until December 6, 1865, when the 13th Amendment was ratified. That's the date slavery actually ended in the U.S. Constitution. So a black person in Galveston was declared free June 19th. A black person in Kentucky had to wait nearly six more months. Act 4. The part they don't teach. Native American reservations. Here's the part that breaks the timeline. June 19, 1865 didn't free everyone. Not even the 13th Amendment did. Five major Native tribes, Cherokee, Chickasaw, Choctaw, Creek, and Seminole, had allied with the Confederacy. They practiced slavery and were not bound by the Emancipation Proclamation or initially by the 13th Amendment because they were sovereign nations. Enslaved black people on these reservations remained in bondage into 1866. What ended it? The treaties of 1866. The U.S. government forced these tribes to sign new treaties after the war. In exchange for keeping their land, they had to abolish slavery and grant tribal citizenship to their former slaves, known as freedmen. The last enslaved people under U.S. jurisdiction were freed in the summer of 1866, more than a year after Juneteenth. Act 5. What was required to celebrate it, then versus now? To celebrate Juneteenth in 1866, you needed three things. Land. Texas barred black people from using public parks in many towns. So freed communities pooled money and bought their own. Emancipation Park in Houston and Booker T. Washington Park in Mejia were bought for Juneteenth. You couldn't celebrate without a place to stand. Safety. Early celebrations were met with white hostility. Armed patrols were common. Celebrating was an act of defiance. Memory. The day was anchored by prayer, reading General Order No. 3, and honoring ancestors. That was the liturgy. Common traditions that formed. Red food and drink. Red soda, strawberry pie, red velvet cake. Red symbolizes the blood shed in slavery and the resilience of the people. Some trace it to West African kola nut and hibiscus traditions. Barbecue. Meat was a luxury under slavery. Juneteenth became the day to eat freely. Music and parades. From spirituals to blues to brass bands. Education. Reading, speeches, and pageants to teach the next generation. Dressing up. Formerly enslaved people wore their best clothes to visually claim dignity. Act 6. Common myths. Let's end them. Myth 1. Juneteenth is when all slaves were freed. False. As we covered, border states and Indian territory were later. The 13th Amendment, December 6, 1865, is the legal end. Myth 2. The government hid the news for 2.5 years. Not quite. Lincoln issued the proclamation in 1863, but the Union had no power in Texas to enforce it until they won the war and sent troops. The delay was logistical and political, but some slaveholders absolutely hid it after they heard. Myth 3. Juneteenth was always a national celebration. It wasn't. It nearly died. During Jim Crow, many employers wouldn't give the day off. During the Great Migration, it faded in new cities. The Civil Rights era revived it. Texas made it a state holiday in 1980. It became a federal holiday in 2021. Myth 4. It's just Black 4th of July. No. July 4th, 1776, declared independence for a nation that kept slavery. Frederick Douglass asked in 1852, "What to the slave is the 4th of July?" Juneteenth is the answer, a celebration of liberation from that nation's founding sin. Act 7. The hard struggle to adopt the Juneteenth flag. And now the part that makes people uncomfortable, the flag. The Juneteenth flag was created in 1997 by activist Ben Haith. The design is intentional and controversial. The symbolism: the star, Texas, the Lone Star State, where Juneteenth began, but also a new star for a new freedom for black people. The burst, a nova. It represents a new beginning for descendants of enslaved people. The arc, a new horizon, opportunities and promise ahead. The colors, red, white, and blue. This is where the fight is. Haith chose the colors of the American flag deliberately. His point? Enslaved people and their descendants are Americans. Their freedom is part of American history, not separate from it. Why it was a hard struggle. Many in the black community rejected it at first. Why use the colors of colonization, the same flag that flew over slave ships, over Dred Scott, over segregation? Why not Pan-African red, black, and green? The argument against: using America's colors lets America off the hook. It reframes Juneteenth as a patriotic holiday instead of a day of reckoning. The argument for: it's a demand. It says, you don't get to exclude us from the nation we built. This flag is ours too. Live up to it. That debate still happens. You'll see both flags at Juneteenth today. The choice is part of the tradition now. Freedom to define freedom. Juneteenth isn't a feel-good story. It's a story about how late freedom can be, how fragile it is, and how many times it has to be won. It's about the 250,000 in Texas who waited. It's about the border states that didn't care. It's about the freedmen in Indian Territory who were last. So celebrate it, with red soda, with barbecue, with your family. But don't forget what you're celebrating. Not a finished victory, but a delayed promise that people still have to carry. Because the truth is, June 19th, 1865 wasn't the end. It was the day the work got handed to us.
1: And we're still doing it.

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And then they move again and destroy again. If you tell them go to them root, go to them origin, they ain't gonna know where to go. Because why?

0: gonna hear something from 2026 happening probably yesterday, and you're gonna be like, nah, man.
1: Could you run?
0: Why are you so mistaken?

0: live in peace. Running away. 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Running away. And I don't want to live with no strife. Running it's just better to live. Boy, shot Lincoln in the head because he want to feel like he got high moral fiber. Them man show you this is what we do with your president, pop, that don't matter.
1: And now you're coming to tell me that I'm
0: going on, you trying to have conscience or having you mixed with black or something.
2: You couldn't say that. You two do suit each other. We are already divorced.
3: Willie D. Live.
4: What's up, family? Let's talk about an uncivilized mutt. Judge John Roach, the judge in the Carmelo Anthony murder trial.
0: This is 2026.
4: Known racist.
0: June.
4: Who threatened Carmelo Anthony's life to have an opportunity to go home. Yeah, fam, you know. Jake Lane was initially held on a $1 million bond. Thanks to John Roach, that bond is now reduced to $250,000, which means he needs about $25,000 to go home. Yeah, fam. Look at this uncivilized mutt. That uncivilized mutt.
0: The monsters.
4: Yeah. The monsters. Anyway, fam, check out the story.
5: Details obtained exclusively by CBS Texas. Court documents revealing that a prominent right-wing activist has been charged with making a terroristic threat to allegedly kill Carmelo Anthony.
4: And this is what I'm doing here. I'm just giving you the timeline right here. I'll play the bond reduction in a minute.
5: Jake Lang spent 4 years in prison for the January 6th attack on the U.S. Capitol. Our J.D. Miles with the exclusive new details from the Collin County Courthouse.
6: We reported on this arrest last week, but up until now, it hasn't been revealed what led to it. Jake Lang was out here earlier this month with hundreds of other demonstrators. We learned today from court documents he was reportedly recorded on a live stream video saying that he was going to kill Carmelo Anthony with a gunshot to the head.
7: Fix your culture! Fix your culture!
6: These are some of the videos that show right-wing activist Jake Lang confronting supporters of Carmelo Anthony outside the Collin County Courthouse.
4: Let me just stop for a moment. I can't let this slide, fam. Fix your culture. What culture does he belong to? Because that uncivilized mutt just did 4 years in a federal penitentiary for trying to overthrow the government. That uncivilized mutt goes city to city to city to city trying to provoke people into violence. He's trying to start a race war. He is a criminal, a known criminal, a provocateur, an instigator. He is what people consider white trash. And he talks about fix your culture. The projecting never stops.
6: First day of testimony in Anthony's murder trial. It was on that day, June 4th, when authorities say Lang was recorded on video saying to someone, he won't be playing basketball. I will be waiting outside this courthouse. Guess what? Headshot done. Authorities say an unidentified individual responded, so you going to kill Carmelo Anthony? To which Lang reportedly answered, yes, yes I will. The Texas Fusion Center, which was covertly monitoring the courthouse for threats, along with social media and live streams, used facial recognition technology to identify Jake Lang as the person on the video making the threat to Anthony's life. The 31-year-old from Florida was arrested while trying to leave the state and has been in the Collin County Jail with a $1 million bond charged with making a terroristic threat. It's a felony that comes with a 2 to 10 year sentence if convicted.
8: Here is a recording of the live stream which got Lang in serious trouble.
9: And I'll be right here too. So you gonna kill him?
7: Yes.
9: So you gonna kill Carmelo Anthony?
7: Yes, I will.
6: Lang has a history of arrests since he was pardoned by President Trump after spending 4 years in prison for the January 6th, 2021 riot at the U.S. Capitol. At the time of this latest arrest, authorities say Lang was already violating a criminal trespass warning he received outside the Collin County Courthouse 2 days earlier.
4: So he has a history of arrest since he had his sentence reduced by Donald Trump, your president. He has a history since he was pardoned, since he was granted clemency. Since he was granted clemency, he has a history of arrest. Can somebody say uncivilized? If there is a candidate who qualifies for not being able to live in a civilized society, it would be Jake Lange. He is an animal. He needs to be caged. He has shown time and time again the propensity to not be able to operate, to live inside of a civilized society. You must arrest this animal to save the rest of society. He is an animal. He should be locked up, caged.
10: Yeah, I'm in the waiting room. No, me and some woman. Looks like a...
6: from the property for 30 days. CBS News Texas discovered that Lange has an online fundraising account that's collected nearly $50,000 on the exact same crowdfunding website as one that just days ago shut down an account to collect money for the family of Carmelo Anthony.
4: So Give, Send, Go allows a known racist, a known instigator, a person who's made threats, who was arrested for terroristic threats, to raise funds. But they won't allow the family of Carmelo Anthony to raise funds for themselves. Carmelo Anthony's family has been displaced because of the threats on their lives. They've had to leave their place of work. They can't just work where they used to work at anymore because the uncivilized mutts are making threats and pulling up on their job. Jake Lange was one of them, I believe, that pulled up to Drew Anthony's job and harassed him. So much so that he had to leave his place of work. So they need financial support to help them as they navigate through this court system with their son. These are innocent people. Carmelo Anthony's parents didn't hurt anybody. They didn't kill anybody. They didn't threaten anybody. But yet, Give, Send, Go, stinking asses, pull their fundraiser? Make it make sense. You can't.
6: Lange is scheduled to appear for a bond hearing tomorrow in the same court in front of the same judge, John Roach Jr., who presided over the Carmelo Anthony murder trial. In McKinney, J.D. Miles, CBS News, Texas.
4: Okay. Let me just say this, fam. Jake Lange is a classic right-wing coward. He is a coward who only attacks when he has size, numbers, or weaponry. This is what they do. This is their MO. Size, weaponry, numbers. That's the only time they attack. And one of the primary reasons they attack is members of law enforcement protect them. The courts protect them. Take that protection away, and those cowards stay at home on the internet and just anonymously. That's what they would be doing, anonymously. That's who they are. Jake Lange is a coward. I got 4K proof that he's a coward. Check this out.
11: Drawn in response to the presence of out-of-state right-wing influencer and pardoned January 6 rioter Jake Lange. Lange surrounded throughout the afternoon by a few of his supporters and many more protesting his rhetoric. Behind them, as the initial crowd hits its peak, an armored Minneapolis police vehicles and officers in tactical gear in line. A couple of times, ordering protesters over intercom to keep off the streets.
12: God bless America, God bless President Trump, and God bless legal immigration.
11: Jason Johnson came from Greater Minnesota to join Lang's, quote, crusader march, leaning on anti-Muslim rhetoric in support of massive ongoing immigration enforcement in the Twin Cities.
13: People are worried about these people who are coming into our town because they're solely looking to disrupt things and to harm people who are here defending our immigrant communities.
4: They think that they can commit crimes, beat up people, make threats, burn crosses. They think they can do anything they want to as long as they say, God bless America. As long as they say, our country. They think they can do anything that they want to do. And again, the primary reason that these uncivilized mutts behave that way is, number one, they were untrained by their mammies and pappies. That's number one. But number two, the police gives them refuge. The courts give them relief. Yeah, take that away and these cowards will mind their business. They would mind their business. Jake Lane is such a coward. He's so brave, though, he couldn't keep the mob off of him. So he accepted the help of a black man out of all people who were there. And this black man is mentally sick because he said some other stuff afterwards and you'd have to look it up. But this dude is way off. He put his life in the middle of Jake Lang and an angry mob. And after everything was over and Jake Lang got back to a safe place and he was on a podcast with Alex Jones, Jake Lang said he tried to pickpocket him. He tried to pickpocket him. He said that the black dude was trying to pickpocket him. Alex Jones was trying to give him a way out. Alex Jones was like, yeah, but you know, don't you think he's one of the good ones? He was, nah, man, they're all bad. You know, man, they were trying to pickpocket me, you know, acting like they were trying to help me. Yeah. See, I couldn't have been that. Couldn't have been me. I'm on code. I would never, under any circumstances, rescue a Jake Lang. I don't care what the situation is. I don't care what it is. If anything, I'm gonna step out the way so they can get at his ass. Oh yeah. Oh yeah, man. I'm gonna give you what you give me. One thing about it, I'm gonna be consistent. Yeah. Yeah. Jake Lane got his head busted and all he did was kept walking. See, he all tough. What he's doing, he's trying to rally the troops. Because he ain't about that life. He's not a soldier like that. He's trying to, all of that, you know, trying to get the dummies who don't think for themselves to get behind him and get them, pump them up to go out there and do something, put a battery in their back to get them to go out and do something. But he ain't going to do nothing because when he had an opportunity to do something, he did not do anything. That's the coward he is. He got busted all across the head and all he did was doing this here. They knocked him to the ground. He just got up and just, he was inside these women's car, this trans lady car of all people who saved him. And they were kicking him while he was inside the car. He wasn't even doing nothing. I'm gonna tell you something about me, fam. Man, I don't care how many people it is. I'm gonna get my lick back. I ain't smart enough to just keep running. If you hit me and I got, man, I'm not gonna.
14: I often see people go straight to Word when they need to create something like an invoice. But aligning is hard.
4: Just keep running. If you hit me and I got, man, I'm not gonna. Man, I'm a beep, beep. The main one. I'll zero in on one dude. Whoever is the one that's the most aggressive, I zero in on him and I just attach myself to his ass and I would not let go. I would bite, claw out his eyes, stick them, Whatever I can do, pick up, get up to a brick, anything I can do, they can be hitting me. They can hit me, beat me to death. I'm going to get his ass. I bet you that. I bet you I ain't finna take off running. It ain't going to happen like that. Not when I'm right. I'm not finna be walking and getting hit and not swinging back. That's why I don't go to protests. Because the police is there for the establishment. The police is always going to be on the side of white supremacy. So if you out there on a protest, you out there rallying against white supremacy, you at a disadvantage. Because if some kick off, the police going to pick the side of white supremacy. Because that's the side they're already on.
11: Largely drowned out by counter-protesters and music. The vast majority of signs signaling support of Minneapolis's Muslim and Somali and larger immigrant community. Things escalated during the march that followed. Chopper 5 was overhead as someone appears to hit or push Lang and he falls to the ground. Another video shows people repeatedly kicking him as he's inside this car. Organizers of the larger Defend Our Neighbors protest say they firmly stand in nonviolence, telling me they decided not to march to avoid such escalation. People also joined in from various locations throughout the afternoon, leaving it unclear who's responsible for these apparent assaults. Drew Harmon with Minnesota 50501 says peace was the message all along.
15: I mean, how clear?
4: That's all, fam. That's all. I just wanted to see you show you how much of a coward he is. His words, his threatening words, mean nothing to a civilized person because he ain't gonna do nothing. That talking that he does, that dog whistling that he does, that outright overt threats that he make, that's for the fools, the clowns. That's for them to go out and do something to risk their life and risk their freedom. Jake Lane ain't gonna do nothing. He just like all the rest of the coward leaders that they have. They ain't gonna do nothing. They're going to put it on the other cowards, the dummies who don't think for themselves to go out there and mess their lives up. But what say you, fam? Drop a comment. I'd love to hear your thoughts. No more talk.
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Right now I would like to recite a poem in the form of a letter written from prison in England to a mother somewhere in the Caribbean. The writer of this letter is trying to explain to his mother the circumstances of his imprisonment with his younger brother. Sonny's letter.

Brixton Prison, Drip Avenue, London South West 2, England. 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I hope that when these few lines reach you, they may find you in the best of health. Mama, I really don't know how to tell you this, cause I didn't make a solid promise to take care of little Jim and try my best to look out for him. 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

0: but they were
1: coming. 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We cannot leave it all. Harborview Marina has the Father's Day brunch celebration starter. We got Manish Water, Passion Ginger Baked Chicken, Stew Conch, Oven Roasted Beef in Red Wine, Mushroom Cream Sauce, Tofu in Teriyaki Sauce. Okay. And boy, look like I'm serious about it. Adults plate $60. Anybody 12 years and under, $35. The sides are rice and peas, sauteed potatoes, macaroni pie, coleslaw, fried plantain. And we got dessert, carrot cake, and ice cream. You also got DJ Bust Up Shot in the arena, busting off the cereal. Yeah, man. That's Harborview Marina. Everybody know where that is, right?
0: So we stared at the clouds.
2: And we stared at the sky.
0: We were waiting for the trumpet.
1: All right, you could just call 496-0165.

0: They didn't know the diary. Next week, Thursday and Friday, we got comedy. But we have the history, we have the sight. One is Little Appleby. Oh, how the shadows operate in the light. If we see the blueprint of a place called the Red Door. If we see the shadow of the... And we also got something going on at Hero, $80, Ray Lopowski. Seated is limited, so walk fast, 541-9867. And all that's happening on the 26th and the 27th. Don't forget Digicel, the Bigger Better Network, and of course, this one.
1: Welcome back to another episode of On My Social Media Ish, and today you guys are in for a treat. We're at First Impression today, which is the preschool that I went to. Hold up, we're not here for sentimental reasons. We're on a site visit for a super fun event that's happening this Saturday. All my big backs listen, I'm talking ice cream, popcorn, corn dogs, hot dogs, cotton candy, funnel cakes, Johnny cake and fried fish. Now I'm just giving y'all a heads up, but this is exactly how I plan on carrying on Saturday, so please don't judge. I'm definitely not missing this, but if you still need some convincing, there will be live entertainment as well. But y'all, I haven't even gotten to the best part. All the past and present Miss British Virgin Islands queens will be competing in a series of events. A few of them were out there practicing today, so you know I had to pull up just to peep the vibes and show some love and support to our VI queens. I think y'all should meet them too.
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1: When it comes to pageants, y'all already know that competitive side gets activated. Ain't nothing sweet out there but the treat. So I wanted to see what the ladies would say if I asked them this question.
3: I can't tell you who's not going to do well, but you see this shot? You know we go in for excellence. I can tell you we going to be winners. Green, go green.
5: Y'all messy. This is such a messy question. But I think it depends, like...
4: Who all on the team? What all the games are? I think Team Blue is not gonna do well because I went to high school and everybody know how tall was.
1: Okay, the queens are still gracious, but how did Team Blue even catch us straight? They're not even out there. Y'all, I legit cannot wait to see all these queens compete against each other. It's gonna be a super fun, family-friendly event. All ages welcome. I can't wait to see you guys on Saturday. Okay, bye. What's up, guys? Welcome back to another episode of On My Social Media Ish, and today you guys are.
0: You can't miss that tomorrow. Good food, good fun. It's Saturday.

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saga continues. Yeah man, every day is a struggle. Who feels it, knows it. Yeah man. Still a cut and go through. Not to complain. 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
3: Mm, sounds enticing.
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2: 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Or they can be dogs on any given day, because now we have Road Dogs. So at least we won't be hungry.
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5: 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Yum! This food really is a taste above the rest, just like the name says. 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
1: 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I'm staff forecast Chuck Brady. Headed into the weekend, Saturday shows us a good-looking day with partly cloudy skies, warm temperatures, 85 degrees Fahrenheit, 27 degrees Celsius. Rain headed our way, though, for Saturday evening. Look for a 60% chance of rain tonight. We drop to a low of 81 degrees Fahrenheit, 26 degrees Celsius. It's going to be a wet Sunday as well, as we're looking at, again, a 60 to 70% chance of rain, 85 degrees Fahrenheit, 27 degrees Celsius. Rainy on Sunday night with a 70% chance of showers as well, again, 81 degrees Fahrenheit, 26 degrees Celsius. 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Enjoy your weekend. I'm staff forecaster Chuck Brady.

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That's right. We're making it all possible. 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

0: 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Ooh, Tola Radio, we choose you. 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
1: Cash. 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

0: The Don Nitrofi, just see you know. And right now you're tuned into Tola Radio VI. So who are do we fight for when there ain't nothing like love? Blessing alive.
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0: else. Oh, to love you like I do. 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
1: Irma is now a Category 3 storm.
0: It is moving off to the west and is forecast to be a major hurricane threatening the eastern parts of the Caribbean.
2: Hurricane Irma is barreling towards the Caribbean with winds reaching 180 miles per hour. The Category 5 storm.
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0: Some life-threatening monster hurricane has blasted through the Caribbean, hitting with incredible force.
1: As Irma moves north, the Caribbean is dealing with the aftermath of the storm. The British Virgin Islands, in particular, was very hard hit.

0: 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Tola Rajo, man solid as a rock, we no play though. Lift the sound, shine on.
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3: Ah, very funny. A man like me has never been a dog.
2: If you say so. These dogs are tasty, deeply filling, and oh so...
3: I mean, so...
2: Don't even go there. Your kind of dogs have never had this much flavor and experiences. One day I'm here enjoying the Tola dog made within a real Johnny Cake. And the next moment, I'm with the Hawaiian dog smothered in bacon and pineapples.
3: Ooh, sounds enticing.
2: Deliciously so. 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
3: Sounds like I'm in a doghouse tonight.
2: You are. And while you're there, I'll be sipping on the famous Road Dog lemonade, snacking on wings, and loving the tacos they also sell. Don't wait up for me. 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So, men can have dogs as man's best friend, or whatever they say. Or they can be dogs on any given day, because now we have Road Dogs. So at least we won't be hungry.
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5: 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Yum! 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

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This your boy KR. And you best keep tuned, keep your ears locked, keep listening, cause the game on is the hot spot. 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
1: Keep it real with me, I'll keep it real with you. 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Big up yourself. 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Yeah, man, round the clock.

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5: Cha, Rasta.

Sometimes we go through so much things in this life that we seek after the things that look good. But behind it all, there's nothing more but pain, trials, and tribulations. My people, just know we can seek comfort in many ways. And know my God, He stands out. He gives comfort and strength like no other.

0: I got to go St. Thomas to check on some things. I wonder if my boat sailing tomorrow.
1: Since when you have big money to buy a boat, what is boat name?
0: The Bomber Charger.
1: Ah, yes, the Bomber Charger has been a favorite in the VI for years. But I've been hearing a lot about the new vessel that they added to the fleet, though.
0: Oh, you mean the I Legend? Yeah, I need to experience that one.
1: You and me both. I got to go to St. Thomas as well, and I hope it's a new boat they're running.
0: I know they go to St. Thomas every day except Wednesday when they go to Anigada. Let's check the schedule online and book our tickets now. 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
0: Steamed fish, punji, and kalaloo, it's time to make it do what it do. 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

0: Here's your daily weather forecast on Total Radio VI. For today, we'll have partly sunny skies, a high of 86, the wind east 15 to 20 miles per hour. Partly cloudy tonight, can't rule out a shower, the low 76, wind to be east to 15 to 20 miles per hour. Sunday is going to be a mostly cloudy, breezy day with a couple of showers, a high temperature 86, the wind east to 15 to 25 miles per hour. Sunday night, partly cloudy, low 78, with an east wind of 15 to 20 miles per hour. Monday, partly sunny and breezy, high 86, the wind east to 15 to 25 miles per hour. Tuesday, we'll have sunny to partly cloudy skies, high temperature 86, we'll have an east-northeast wind at 15 to 25 miles per hour. I'm meteorologist Jim Rinaldi.
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You're the voice of the apostle, and I'm tuning to Tortolia Radio, playing the best of the local music. Yeah, man, keep it locked.

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6: 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Yum! 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

0: 1:10:05. All right, don't forget coming up in a bit. We have a comedy show to deal with. Enjoy yourself, just and the dreams. Forging God, our fathers, the bunches. Wait. Hello, wait. I just drove to town, right? Flying, you know. Nah, why? Can come in and meet me. Ladies, it's okay. It's all right. Yeah, town will come. Don't worry. Take care of the father them, especially the good one them. Who just cook and wash for you all and all those things. Eating. The man from the rich one from what they gonna cook for the woman and all them things there. You know what I mean? Come on, man. At least show the man a little respect now, man. I wanna take you there. What do you mean? From top!
1: 6 million people die. Choose one.

dress is elegant. 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Featuring from out of BT. We love Pusky. 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

Professor, come front. 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

54248. 541-5867. Make that call. 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Hey! Laugh till your belly busts, Red Room.

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0: Max. The DJ, please turn up the bass to the max. Please just rewind, let me shake it to the max.
1: Shake it,
0: shake it to the max.
1: Next week, Saturday, prepare yourself. Trouble around. Little apple, come alive. Hey, we

West Side. Good morning to the West Side. All the people that want to come from West End, driving into town, big up. Good morning.

0: Good morning. Good morning. Good morning. Good morning. Good morning. Man, something not right in here, no. Hold on there. Hold on there. Wait. Hold on, Spanner. Hold on. But I's a clown. A big clown. Morning, Spanner.
1: Yeah, good morning. What you say?
0: Good morning, honey. How you doing?
1: Boy, you're right. You're a damn clown here. Yeah.
0: Happy Father's Day. Imagine,
1: you're
0: right?
1: You're going to be saying hello, hello,
0: watch
1: hello.
0: Watch out. Guess what I do?
1: Morning. And you ain't got the thing hooked up.
0: Man, this morning, right? I plug in. Watch out. I just see I plug in the wire, I plug in the charger instead of the line. Oh my God.
1: I called to say happy Father's Day to all the fathers and some of them deadbeat fathers. Oh, I don't want you being a father in the life, you know, but still, happy Father's Day. And to my bluff boss, Heritage.
0: Yeah, yeah.
1: And to you, to Daddy happy Rink. You know all the fathers in Tola Radio. You know, in all the fathers, I'll show the whole world that listening to Tola Radio 100%.
0: Yeah, man. One thing we do is defend the fathers, then big up yourself. You know,
1: but I can tell the truth. Yeah, because all the deadbeat dad ones supporting children, like Joe Jack.
0: You can't call Joe Jack name. Don't call Joe Jack name.
1: Joe Jack is not a deadbeat.
0: Joe Jack punk stone and make sure the children are up to
1: him. He's a kind of deadbeat still, you know me.
0: Oh, Lord. You know. Joe Jack, happy Father's Day, King. Don't study with him. Well, go on, Spanner. I see you for here,
1: I went, and you know the district rep had a pre-Father's Day jam last night. Boy, I can tell you that was so awesome.
0: Yeah.
1: And a Hot Shots jam.
0: Well, you don't know Hot Shots number one in Tartle or the BVA right now.
1: Yeah, so I want to say happy Father's Day to Heat, to Vincent Wheatley, the premier, the whole 9 yards.
0: Yeah, man, big up yourself. So we are dealing with it, seeing?
1: Huh? Should I?
0: Happy Father's Day to you.
1: Thank you, man. Yeah, man, you know. I want one now.
0: Yeah, one tour with the deck.
1: I want one from Africa now.
0: Africa? I come to you. Hold on. I'm coming.
1: But hey, but me here from your way, man.
0: Boy, here, man. I right here.
1: But you get up how long to take?
0: But you know, when you're locked down, you know, dog.
1: Yeah, I know.
0: When you got cough,
1: you I got June to the sky.
0: When you got cough, you and all them things there, you ain't got no choice.
1: Why, yeah.
0: You know?
1: But yeah, I listen to you, man. I say, what? I tell me, look, my boy.
0: Big up yourself, man, all right? Manos.
1: Yeah, man, bless up yourself. And everything is a bluff.
0: Heritage, you is a bluff.
1: Wait. To the wall.
0: You don't know, but you call my boss a bluff. We have some manners. Respect.
1: No, we don't know. He know why call you so.
0: Heritage, go buy the man some pork and give it to him. Please, thanks. Have a good day. Happy Father's Day.
1: Big up.
0: Father's man, happy Father's Day. Pick up all the fathers, them. I have to make a call right now.

0: Walk your ears. Walk up. Good afternoon, George. Happy Father's Day. When it comes, you hear pop it, I hear your deadbeat, but it's okay. We are working with it.
1: You see, you're quite a friend, you got. You see, what kind of friend? Just because I won't take it to sure, and then what you want to give me?
0: Yeah. You don't know how we go. So, how you doing?
1: Happy Father's Day to all little solar radio. Jackie, DJ, everyone in the whole house, and
0: you don't know.
1: And happy Father to all the adopted fathers and the stepfathers. And I can't join that fellow who just called you.
0: You can't join Spanner, you're wrong, you're out of order. I thought Spanner, you were partners.
1: I guess happy Father to all listening to Tola Radio right now. I'm listening to the one. Clean up your house.
0: You don't know. You don't know. It's all about clean up your house. You want them roach, boy. You want them roach.
1: Right. So you know, tomorrow, that fella got test to see if he has the data and the generator working.
0: I tell
1: that
0: you.
1: Fella just call you.
0: No jump start on here.
1: I got you.
0: All right, be up yourself. Gonna put some bass. Gonna pay some bills, make that call. James, line up yourself. Answer the phone, eh? Answer your phone call, James. Come in clean again.
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1: Who let the dogs out?
2: Isn't that good? 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
3: Ah, very funny. A man like me has never been a dog.
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6: 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Yum. 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Just like the name says, whenever I have a craving for authentic Jamaican cuisine, like oxtail, Esco Beach fish, jerk pork and chicken, steam fish, and Bammy with okra or crackers. 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
2: Is this Tobo?
0: Yes, is this Sasha?
2: Yes, let me call you back.
0: Call me back. Okay, I'll wait.
2: Okay,
3: all right. Run!
0: On to the next one! On to the next one! The gym for Jingada tomorrow. Next week, Saturday, Cooks on the Hill. Huh?

0: afternoon.
1: Tomo.
0: Yo.
1: I see things look like he want to work now. Make sure things work tomorrow, you know.
0: Yeah, man. Yeah, man. Get some vitamin D and vitamin C and zinc.
1: God, I'm finding out right now things ain't get connect.
0: Go get but your vitamin. Get your vitamin.
1: Man, make sure every line. Every line. Stuff, you know.
0: Unblock. 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Them. Let go. 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Them. 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Big up yourself. 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
1: 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Mom is wrong, God is wrong.
0: That means the milk is working. Oh,
1: move your brother.
0: Move.
1: Move your brother. Move.
0: I don't know all that I ain't going to be part of this. The owner don't act up and go on and pretend. Ladies, do not bring out the man and pretend I am so much in love when I know I ain't nothing in love. See?
1: Something.
0: Especially when your ex call your woman and tell him you love. Take trouble.
1: Grab a check. Pull something. Pull something.
0: Pull something.
1: Think
0: about
1: this.
0: Smash up every jam. Smash up that. Yo, drop my your ex call you, man. Your sighting call your wife, you know.

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1: Yo.
0: Yo.
1: You know the hurtful thing. You know the hurtful thing about going out for dinner.
0: Wow.
1: It's about when you're spending $100 for dinner, and when you don't spend the $100, how much money it is. And the lady reaches home, she tell you, see you tomorrow.
0: Well, you know we go. Well, see you tomorrow. You know we go.
1: See you tomorrow and I'm sleepy.
0: You know we go. Well, see you tomorrow. You know what I mean? You know what I mean?
1: Because I'm in trouble, you know. While you're eating your dinner, your mind's already, you see them then knocking.
0: Yes, problem, you know. I don't see. You like a lot. You like trouble. All right, no, Jack, see you later. Go ahead and get this call. Hello? Tola Radio.
2: Hey, Tola, what is Jim Bob? What's going on?
0: Happy Father's Day, King.
2: Hey, you say, man, happy Father's Day, man.
0: Yeah, man. I just got your tune line up.
2: You got about 800 children. Everybody's putting happy Father's Day all the man.
0: Happy Father's Day, Jamie Tweet. Big up yourself, dog.
2: We're looking to put that new song in for Soca Mona, Jamming Pan. Yeah. But we working on one next week. And then tap the ground with your bum. That's for road, man.
0: Tap the ground
2: I tell you, I'm coming for you. Because it's time.
0: It's time for real. Yeah, man, it's a change. We need that change. Yeah. Where is it? Tap the ground with your what? With your bum?
2: Tap the ground?
0: With your bum. That sounds like a football player, yeah. Man, you know, who used to do that.
2: Yeah. I'll be there. I'll be in the studio next week, so.
0: You met that song.
2: Be ready by the following week.
0: Oh, yeah, you met that song, they have a cleave. Cleave.
2: Cleave. Cleave.
0: Yes, man, big up the World Ranger Squad.
2: All right, later.
0: All right, big up. Yeah.

0: Wait, but plug in the card for me.
1: Oh, just like ask what
0: yeah, this is like a the card.
1: Oh, what's
0: it?
1: Once you
0: took the card. Tola Radio done a whole on. We jamming pan for everyone. Jamie Tweed, big up yourself, all right? Everything is good. That's a whole on. We're going to deal with this right now.
2: Ladies and gentlemen,
0: here we go.
2: It's Jimba.
0: Let me have a whole squad here today. Hold on.

don't forget next week, Saturday, we have the comedy show, Little Lap Rebecca, come alive. Oh, Lord, West Side, turn up. Oi! Reach on the man out to meet you. I hope I say it right, eh? Real Lapuski. Real Lapuski, I tell you. Watch it. That lamp boy,

0: 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Sound check the mic.
1: Audio check.
0: Say it louder. Let me hear you.
1: Audio check. Don't regret.
0: Don't regret. Check. Just say audio check. Hold on. Say it again.
1: Audio check. Audio check.
0: Up. Turn up your voice.
1: Very turned up on.
0: No, just.
1: Talk. Yo, audio check. Audio check.
0: Now you're talking. Kicking with gas. Oi, troubling ya. Wagwan.
1: We there, man.
0: Yeah, man. Okay, me know you got a big thing next week. Saturday, I want you to give them a little bit about what's going on and tell them the information, let them call you all right?
1: Well, actually, it's a comedy show. And it's pushing by Heroes Historical Lounge. And they are moving it down to Carrot Bay. So, the comedian is Ray Leponsky. And then we have the main man who is really behind of it is Jeff. So Jeff is going to give us a little more.
0: Come forward, Jeff. Forward, Jeff. Yep.
2: What's going
0: down? Yeah, man. What's up? What a word. Good afternoon, sir.
2: Good.
0: Tell them about the comedy show. We're coming in Little Apple Bay next week, Saturday, and mark them dates, you know, that we ain't missing this one.
2: Well, this one is going to be on fire.
0: All right.
2: So Uni Davis Entertainment is bringing back the comedy again back to the BVI. We used to hit them before in 2017-18, in 2006, way back in St. Thomas and John St. Croix. So we back in the BVI, so we're about to be bringing comedy to the highest level.
0: That's sure. Why still in Rasta, man? Big up. Let's go. Promoter. Yeah. Deal with it. Let's go.
2: So this show is going to be on fire. Oh, so definitely, yes. Everybody needs to come out, get your tickets, like, quick, because they're going fast.
0: Yeah, man. Give them your phone number. Let them know who to call. Let me see. We're not sticking today. Yeah. The number to call is 542-4348. That's it. Yeah, check it. The number they kick my eyes. I'm going to stop, you know, with my hands. You know what you do with your hands? I'm telling you, but you what's that mean? Yeah, give them the number. Yeah. 48. Yeah.
1: Alright, yeah, for tickets, the number is 284-542-4348. You can WhatsApp for tickets or call.
0: That's sure. You don't know how we go.
1: And a little later on, we'll be giving out three tickets. We have about two tickets to give out.
0: So okay.
1: There's going to be some question, historical question.
0: Everybody confront, because we're giving away two tickets for next week, Saturday. Comedy show. Don't miss it. We got the BET selector will be there in the building. Come get some jokes. You know, we got fun. DJ Dagger in the building. Dagger, confront. You know what I mean? So you don't know. Tola Radio. Yeah. Well, Troy just know you know, yeah. Introduce yourself and tell the people a little about yourself. I want to tell them how you create this, how you start the promotion, and all those things. Talk to them. Don't worry.
2: Well, my name is Jeff Purcell from St. Thomas. I'm originally from St. Thomas,
0: okay,
2: but
0: big up yourself.
2: I come back and forth to BVI, right. And we started doing comedy, I'd say from 2006. We used to bring lots of comedians from BET,
0: right.
2: Everybody from BET comedy
0: stars, right.
2: Yeah. And we did a lot of comedy shows at, like I said, in St. Thomas, yeah, Haven Grand, St. Croix, I mean, you name it. And the shows then was completely sold out. What I mean completely sold out? Sold out.
0: Next week, this one's already Friday.
2: Yeah, so it's
0: two shows. Oh, guys. Oh, I know.
1: The Friday one is sold out already. So,
0: oh, Lord.
1: Y'all hurry up and get those tickets because Saturday, some people might just left back. You know what I'm saying? So just.
0: And Friday sold out. What's Saturday going to happen to Saturday?
1: I tell you, man.
0: People going to stand up in a tree.
2: Yeah, you better grab
0: them. But get your tickets fast.
2: Yeah, definitely. This is gonna be definitely a really, really good show. BBI needs it. It's about time.
0: Yeah, man. We need back with culture, I must say. Yeah. Jokes. Yeah. Nothing. Yeah.
2: So we are about to bring it.
0: It's the summer, baby. Big up yourself. We don't know how we go. Continue. I want to hear your history. Yeah. Tell them all about you. Let them know. Well, I know, thank you a little bit, the promoter, big DJ, selector. Dump plate master. You don't know, hold him. So, talk to them. Tell them.
2: Oh, definitely. He's about to be live right in about maybe 10, 15 minutes. He's about to be live. So, you guys can get a quick sneak of what's really going to go down at the show. So, definitely, you guys will want to come out and check it out.
0: Don't forget next week, Saturday. Mark your date. Poor X right by that date, the 27th June, Little Apple Bay. It's up.
1: Okay. Yeah, and the location is Capoons Bay, which is on the western side of the islands, which we all should know already anyway.
0: Right.
1: So it's going to be by the Red Door Garden.
0: Red Door Garden.
1: Yeah. And so it's going to be nice, trust me.
0: Yeah, that's nice, man. Big up yourself. I love it, man. Next week, Saturday, June 27th, Heritage will be there up front. Walk. Just elegant coming clean. Yeah. I'm going to play some songs. And later on, in about 15 minutes, we're going to bring back the real entertainer. Yeah. And Q and the World Q will be here. Don't move. Stick. Stay by your phone close. Can we give you 2 tickets for next week? All right, line up.

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It could be side man, full man, married man, every man. Once them a father, take care of them. And you see who does be selling on the street and them thing that make sure when I come down the road later, I see something on the street. Alright? Feel free. 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
1: Nice and easy.
0: Hey, I used to replay every word you say. Like a movie in my mind, couldn't leave the bed.
1: Good afternoon, happy Father's Day.
2: Yes, I big up yourself, DJ Turbo.
1: Big up yourself, Captain.
2: More life landscaping, checking in.
1: Yeah, man, it's about time. What going on?
2: I hear cooling. I know if you're going to be open tomorrow. Solar Radio working tomorrow.
1: Boy, unless Heritage pay me and did that, I ain't coming.
2: But I just want to pick up all of the starters, all of the worthless starters. All who get to be starters.
1: Hey, you're terrible. All,
2: everyone, everything in one.
1: Yeah, man.
2: I can't get all of the list call out because them woman that said them man is dark.
1: That's true, that's true. You're right. Big up yourself, Kate. You know, you got some worthless starters, would you?
2: So we gotta big up yourself.
1: Yeah, man, big up yourself, you know what I mean? Happy Father's Day.
2: I wanna tell them women stop them stupidness. Let them man don't get a chance.
1: Exactly.
2: From going on
1: in exactly.
2: And take care of them youth.
1: Exactly.
2: And tell the man then go look, walk, and see the children from their grandmother and their grandfather.
1: Oh, yeah, you're not.
2: Them and them.
1: Let's keep it big up yourself, you're right.
2: Tell them go look, walk.
1: My son, Iron Man, go look what I don't hear. Go look what. Big up.
2: Yes, sir. Big up, yes, sir.

0: Records.
1: And you see all the wicked bad mind people, and we're gonna clap for them, alright? No matter what, no matter what, still clap for them. Tell them.

All right, I'll be part of it. You don't know we go.

0: afternoon. Good afternoon. Hold on. Hold on. Hold on, hold on. Hello?
1: Yes.
0: Yeah, how are you doing? Good afternoon. Finally.
1: Good, how you doing?
0: Can you introduce, what's your name?
1: My name is Ray.
0: Yes, yes, Ray. What's your last name?
1: Lepowski.
0: Lepowski. Big up yourself, sir. Welcome to the radio, Taller Radio in the BVI. We hear you coming next week to mash up the place. Tell us a little bit about yourself so the people get accustomed by the tickets. So next week, we ram out.
1: Yeah, I mean, I haven't been there in a long time, but I know the last time I was there, the shows were great. So I definitely know the shows this time, this upcoming Friday and Saturday are going to be great as well. So come on out, have some laughs, and then I'm looking for me an island girl to bring back to the stage.
0: Hold on, me here myself. You think you go handle them tatola girls? The Lord, the Lord, you know?
1: Yeah, so... But yeah, if there's a woman probably the age of around 40 to 43, single, still in really good shape, pretty. she wants a white guy and wants to come back to the States. Yes, we can get married.
0: That's true. We can get married
1: right then and there.
0: Right there, right there. Next week Saturday, right in Appleby, married right there. Come straight up onto the stage. So how you doing?
1: Oh, yeah,
0: tell
1: definitely.
0: Us a little bit about yourself, sir. The BVI could get accustomed to you. Let them know where you're about, where you're coming to do, you know?
1: Yeah. So, yeah, this Friday, this Saturday, let me see, what are the exact locations? Let me tell
0: Little
1: you exactly where it's at. Because I don't know offhand, because, you know, when you're booked so many places, you forget where you're going.
2: Yeah, like,
0: Tell them.
1: Hey, give me 1 second, and I'll let you know exactly where I'm going to be. Friday's at Heroes Historical Lounge.
0: Yes.
1: 21 Main Street.
2: That's already booked out, man.
0: That Main Street?
2: Main Street is already booked out, right? Right, that one is booked out now, man, because you're on the way in. So, Applebin, which is Capoons Bay, is going to be the one we're going to be more like, you know.
0: West Side.
1: Yeah, that one's on Saturday.
0: Saturday,
2: that one is.
0: So, Ray, tell them a little about you. Let them get accustomed. So when they come Friday, it's mass. They come prepared, waiting for you.
1: Definitely come prepared because I'm coming with the jokes. I mean, we're going to have a good time. I really look forward to coming because it's been a long time. So I really can't wait to get there.
0: Ray, how long are you in the business? How long you
1: in
0: the business?
1: 26 years I've been in the business.
0: Man, you're old like me, man. That old like me.
1: Hey, don't say I'm old.
0: You're young.
1: I'm looking for a 40-year-old. Don't say I'm old.
0: Okay. So that means you start around 18, 19 then, at least.
1: No, that's too young for me.
0: Okay. I'm talking about when you start performing on stage. Like your stage show, when you start...
2: Stand-up comedy.
0: When you start stand-up comedy.
1: When did I start comedy? I started comedy in 2000. In Chicago. I'm from Chicago, so I started comedy in Chicago in 2000. So I've been doing it for 26 years.
0: Yes.
1: From BET's Comic View, P. Diddy's Bad Boys on HBO, Showtime, The Apollo... White Boys in the Hood, Martin Lawrence Presents First Amendment Stand Up, like that Showtime at the Apollo, Comedy Central, I was on Live at the El Rey, Russell Simmons Presents Live at the El Rey, then I was on some show with Tony Rock, Chris Rock's brother, on True TV. So, I mean, I've been on a lot of TV shows, but that's all, it's all meaningless because... It's not about what you did in the past. When you're there to do a show, I got to make those people laugh. So when I come to the British Virgin Islands this Saturday and Sunday, Friday and Saturday, I'm bringing a joke, so you're definitely going to have a good time. You don't want to miss these shows, so please come on out, and I promise you a good time. And
0: we're going to be up front.
1: Go home hurting like you had a doo-doo, so.
0: You don't know. Yeah, man, nice to hear you, man.
2: As if he's bringing Trump with him.
0: You're bringing, oh, Lord, I want to ask you a question, boy, Fred. I want to ask you a question, Ray. Ray.
1: Yeah.
0: Trump coming with your hush.
1: What?
0: You're bringing Trump?
1: Am I what?
0: You're bringing President Trump with you?
1: Oh, hell no. Hell no.
2: Come on, Ray.
1: Hell no. Hell no. Not a supporter here. No, not one of those white people that's a supporter.
0: It was just a joke, man. You know how we go.
1: No Trump here.
0: But it's good to hear your voice, though. That's it, Freddy. What? Welcome to the BVI whenever you reach, you know what I mean?
1: Yeah.
3: Once when he lands, we're going to come to the studio. He's going to be coming to the studio just to...
0: Okay.
3: He's going to be here.
0: When you reach to the BVI, I want you to come to Tola Radio, and we have a little chat, okay?
1: Okay.
0: Yeah, man. Big up yourself, man. Manners and respect. Mm-hmm. Have a blessed week.
2: Right now, we're going to be... giving away some tickets. So, the first question is, name the first two brothers. Yeah, hold a sec, bro. Name the first two brothers to serve in the House of Assembly at the same time.
0: Two brothers that served in the House of Assembly at the same time.
2: Yeah, in the BVI.
0: 441-1005, make that call.
2: Now, don't let Ray get that now. That'll be embarrassing. So you can call in and
0: 441-1005. Simple question. Get two tickets.
2: One ticket.
0: For next week Saturday. Two brothers that serve
2: in the House of Assembly
0: at the same time.
2: Yeah. Name two brothers that serve in the House of Assembly at the same time.
3: That's a good word.
2: In the BVI.
0: Ray, you know the answer?
1: No. No.
0: Well, we're big up yourself, you know what I mean? Until you come to Tartola, enjoy. Yeah. You all right? Be safe.
3: So, definitely next week, we're going to get the show started. So, we'll see you next week. I'll be there to pick you up and bring you to the BVI. And then we're going to hit the radio station. Definitely, I'm going to definitely help you find an island girl.
0: A 40-year-old.
3: Yeah, she'd be 40, right?
1: Yeah,
3: 40,
1: yeah.
3: Right?
0: Yeah, 40 to 40.
1: She could be a little younger.
2: That means Ray ain't going back to America then. He's going to stay in the BVI, huh?
3: They're going to definitely eat some island food. They don't play around here.
0: Yeah,
3: so
0: man,
3: food. You better be ready for that. Because once when you get that, you're stuck. You're not going nowhere.
2: And then when BT's looking for Ray... He's going to say, look, I'm not coming back again. Forget it.
1: I'll be like that guy in Harlem Nights when he called his wife on the phone and said, put your mama on the phone. Yeah, honey, I ain't never coming home.
2: All right, Ray, take it easy, man.
0: Yeah, man, take it easy, Ray.
2: Next week.
0: Next week, see you.
1: Yeah, thank you, guys.
0: Bless up, man. Back to the basic now. Somebody tell me the two brothers were served at the House of Assembly one time. It wasn't Willock. Willock, come front. 441-1005. Somebody call me. Two brothers that served in the House of Assembly at the same time. All right? It wasn't Willock. So call me now.

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0: Why are you trying to tell me? 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
2: What I went to school for?
0: Hey, no man, no man. 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Two brothers that serve in the House of Assembly at the same time. No, it wasn't Mr. Vanderpool, no.

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1: Here's your daily weather forecast on Total Radio VI. For today, we'll have partly sunny skies, a high of 86, the wind east 15 to 20 miles per hour. Partly cloudy tonight, can't rule out a shower, the low 76, wind to be east at 15 to 20 miles per hour. Sunday is going to be a mostly cloudy, breezy day with a couple of showers, a high temperature 86, the wind east at 15 to 25 miles per hour. Sunday night, partly cloudy, low 78, with an east wind of 15 to 20 miles per hour. Monday, partly sunny and breezy, high 86, the wind east at 15 to 25 miles per hour. Tuesday, we'll have sunny to partly cloudy skies, a high temperature 86. We'll have an east-northeast wind at 15 to 25 miles per hour. I'm meteorologist Jim Rinaldi.
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Yeah, man, one night. 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Make that call. I'm waiting for the answer. The promoter, them here waiting patiently for the answer. Two brothers that serve one time in the

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For them my Father's Day. 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

0: All right, let me get your hint. 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
1: Give me a big band when time they plant seed. 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
0: I know who them is.

0: the promoters and promoters say something to them for the last time. Tell them what y'all have to say for the last time. Now we gotta go.
1: We don't see a girl.
2: Like we say, don't miss out this comedian event. It's gonna be a blast, you know what I'm saying? So that's next week, Saturday.
0: Yeah.
2: Right at the Red Dog Gate Garden.
0: Friday, Main Street.

0: So that one is solo. So Saturday is the peak. That one is
1: Saturday
0: gonna be the more
1: is
0: peak.
1: The
0: yeah, Saturday is gonna be the more peak.
1: Saturday.
0: Yeah.
1: Y'all big up yourself, man. Thanks for coming through Kip Tobo Company. Run with jokes. Happy Father's Day, by the way. Yep. Happy Father's Day.
0: Yeah, man, happy Father's Day, same.
1: Yeah, man, big up yourself, you know? Nothing but love. Yeah, man, big up yourself.
2: And get ready for the next comedy show after this one coming up soon.
1: All right, you don't hear, you're here from the promoter yourself. Get ready, brace yourself. Be ready for this. We're gonna wake up to all about.

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1: So about me, you're going to fall out.
0: Okay, me, you're going to fall in, not out.
1: Okay, let me ask you a question. Okay, I'm going to say Elvin and Elmo South, right? But why won't your promoter them to tell us what year these brothers were?
0: Ask the question back. Take your time and ask it back, Bill.
1: What?
0: Well, ask back the question, well, the promoter then right here.
2: Well, girlfriend, this is how we get it. Just like how we get it, it's just how we say it. You know what I'm saying? So
1: Okay. No disrespect, my love, right? But you ask a question. Two brothers was in the legislative council together and what year, right? Uh-huh. Tobo gave a clue, which says Long Beach. I can think of Elmo and Elvin to be so. Those are two brothers. Mm-hmm. But what the answer should also ask, what year? Because I know Julian and Al Fraser were the only two brothers in the legislative council sitting from the third. So Yaga, explain to us now when these other two and why. That's all I want.
2: Some then
1: your question
2: technical.
1: With any answer will become.
0: They said the right one.
2: Okay. Hold a second.
1: Probably,
2: okay.
1: That's why people are not probably calling to answer you because. If you look at it and you go down the history of the thing, it would be a little confusing.
2: Okay, understand, babes. Understand.
1: Okay. I
2: tell
1: you
2: about
1: me, it's still done anyway.
0: So
2: come on, don't done, man.
0: Me, you ain't done. Me, you just start. Me, yourself.
1: Happy Father's Day when it comes by.
0: Thank you, baby. Bye. So what, you want, you're going to, where you going? Come back.

0: Girlfriend, you still there?
1: No, she gone.
0: Oh, she gone? Okay.
1: Anta, she listening.
0: Yeah.
1: She
0: know. Well, more or less you're wrong because you say were they who you mentioned or who you tried to mention were in the House of Assembly at that time there? Because I think you're still on the wrong track.

0: This one going out to the lady who just called. Big up herself. Good afternoon. We got a monk's heart.
1: Take it from me, sometimes it's
0: somebody just call and get the antenna. Let we go now. Too simple.

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Caribbean Posh Weekend 2026 is on. 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

0: You thought and your teeth was golden. 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

your daily weather forecast on Total Radio VI. As we head into the evening, partly cloudy tonight, low 78, wind east northeast, 10 to 15 miles per hour. Saturday, partly sunny, high 88, with an east wind, 15 to 20 miles per hour. Partly cloudy Saturday night, there is a slight chance for a shower, the low 78, the wind east to 10 to 15 miles per hour. Sunday is going to be a sunny to partly cloudy, breezy day, can't rule out a shower, the high temperature 88, the wind east to 15 to 25 miles per hour. Monday, partly sunny and breezy, high 88, wind east 15 to 25 miles per hour. And for Tuesday, partly sunny and breezy with a high of 88 and an east-northeast wind 15 to 25 miles per hour. I'm meteorologist Jim Rinaldi.

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Did a really good job. The two brand new tires were very cheap. 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

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This your boy KR. And you best keep tuned, keep your ears locked, keep listening, cause the game on is the hot spot. Yeah.

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3: Ooh, sounds enticing.
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0: 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Yum! This food really is a taste above the rest, just like the name says. 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
2: 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VI. VI. VI. VI. VI. VI. VI. VI. VI. VI. VI. VI. VI. VI. VI. VI. VI. VI. VI. VI. VI. VI. VI. VI. VI. VI. VI. VI. VI. VI. VI. VI. VI. VI. VI. VI. VI. VI. VI. VI. VI. VI. VI. VI. VI. VI. VI. VI. VI. VI. VI. VI. VI. VI. VI. VI. VI. VI. VI. VI. VI. VI. VI. VI. VI. VI. VI. VI. VI. VI. VI. VI. VI. VI. VI. VI. VI. VI. VI. VI. VI. VI. VI. VI. VI. VI. VI. VI. VI. VI. VI. VI. VI. VI. VI. VI. VI. VI. VI. VI. VI. VI. VI. VI. VI. VI. VI. VI. VI. VI. VI. VI. VI. VI. VI. VI. VI. VI. VI. VI. VI. VI. VI. VI. VI. VI. VI

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Yes, around the town, you're loud and clear. They run the country and the town, with a fire and air. 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

What? Sunrise? Give thanks and praise to see another sunrise. Right now I'm gonna roll a nice one.

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